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2: 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If you had one shot, one opportunity to seize everything you ever wanted.

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0: 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Mix.
1: 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You know, I'ma come right to the chase, huh? Some women were made. But me, myself, I like to think that I was created for a special purpose. And I, what's more special than you?